Yo, what's up everyone? This is A-Craze here and welcome to a brand new Paradox Radio. I hope you all been good. I'm excited to be back with you guys for a fresh episode of the Paradox Radio right here. I got a fire episode lined up for you guys, brand new bangers. So let's get into it. You're in the mix with your boy A-Craze right here on Paradox Radio.

0: Let's get high. Let's get high. Let's get high. I'll make you wanna roll.
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1: 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Bro, what are you talking about, man?
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It feels as though you've been dumped in the deep end, and there's nobody there to rescue you.

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1: Yeah, let's go, cuz it's my favorite experimental designer, you know what I'm saying? 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Used to put crack up in the paint till I started listening to Let's Go, cuz got me out the... 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